0: nice weather too.
1: Going on a boat ride.
0: Around.
1: Where are we going on a boat?
0: That's right.
2: We're going fishing.
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0: So, any.

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1: 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Everybody says, who does he think he is? I just told you who I thought I was. A god.

0: rest room.
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0: You get arrested and you sing like a record on.
1: Telling on your own bro for a lesser charge.
0: Got the Jeep and the Tesla in my garage.
1: Both bricks look alike, one not as hard.
0: Ain't no plastic at Lowe's.
1: Then I'm at Menards.
0: I came here for a scare.
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1: I'm a black woman. I come from a black woman who came from a black woman who came from a black woman, and I'm gonna give birth to a black woman. It's a no-brainer. We're impeccable. We're special, and the world is just gonna have to deal with that.
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On the congas, Big Brother Cyril Leslie Fabio III, Aquarius, solemnly mine.

0: Capricorn Aquarius.
1: Yeah, I mean, I still hit those fun bales, those we are one bales, distant now, then near, like a

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It's cool, the flannels made of lamb's wool. 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

0: 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The outside flavorness of it. The besuited Eurobear stalks, not knowing.
1: Everybody knows this. 19. Let's get all this rigmarole in the can. Because there's so many things that can only be done during the day. 20. The vials and biscuits
0: paper thin
1: of Dutch origin
0: formed in the night
1: in beauty and awe. Dunkel,
0: useless
1: and incomprehensible.
0: You cannot legislate against wrongful encouragement.
1: So it was played. And the threat of European intervention was real and immediate.
0: Outright war with England nearly took place in 1861 when hot-headed US naval officer Captain Charles Wilkes.
1: And it took the twist, the lion's tail, and got more of a reaction than anyone was prepared for. The Proust ghetto, the Civil War, 1960.
0: Film script. Synopsis.
1: Title: Das Nacht aus Peinen Weinen. Director: M.E. Smith.
0: A man called Craig moves to a little village, but soon finds himself spending most of his time in the laundrette.
1: Or alternatively, in a Bierstube, aka Das Blauhausen.
0: There.
1: His circumstances are not hurt by the constant presence and visits by his cousin, Weinen Peinen. Producer, Alf Grossen. Photography, Al Lipschitz. Technique, Peter Flattop Croydon Cheat. 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
0: A mouser erupts in the village. Broom handles, things turn. When I try to round, you look a nation of debt collectors. They can always pull the security excuse. Reply to Panda. I was 10 years old when I was born. I was 20 when I died. At 30, I was resurrected. At 40, I had a recollection. At 50, I thought about.
1: I didn't need to be told.

0: midnight and the sunglasses twirl. 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You're so cool, baby, you don't know what you need. If the jaundice comes up, get out of the traffic. 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The movie goes on and the men go inside hiding their bottles. These men look confused like fish getting clubbed on the pier. What they see in there is better than me. Pick a needle out from the burnt matches and test it. Blow through it, make a little bubble, there's a wazoo of the strip. Put it in with the dust in the pocket, the cigarettes, the key, the muffled bottom of the storm. Pulled down my eyelids with my fingernails in a window not made to look in or out of, or to be used as a mirror, though it works good as a mirror. There is a yellow line. It is jaundice. It is not a yellow line. It is not jaundice, no. The ass that makes me hurt, made to make me hurt, turns showing breasts that make me hurt, but a face like a butcher board. Eyes smeared on, worn out red elastic mouth, the mouth of a sock waiting to get used. Hurts is a tender thing in the dark, under the shorts, leaky pelvis all over the sheets. Yo, baby, got a no-no? No, no, no. Sick animal glare in the skin of the pavement. Oh, I do want to go down right here where they threw the mop head, the paper towels and rubbers. Got a no-no, whistle is all. You can't make music with that. Movie inside as big as the wall of a building and so bright it'd make you throw up. But they watch it, the men, and they eat and they drink and they eat and they drink. Actually, it is not just the two of us, her and me. There are the cops and me and her. And the good-for-nothing windows. And brown suits and gray suits and blue suits. Cars that stop and ones that go. There are palm trees and people leaning on the palm trees. Scratching, reading, looking at the trash, which is empty, believe me, from being looked at. And gargoyles of human beings hung on the ugly architecture of wobbling, lurching bodies coming down fast like dying empires after the sun is already dead in their eyes. Rooms full of spooks drunk on dish soap spiked with whatever was left on the tables when the bar closed. An animal over there with spotted pants dreams Googleplex like the chopped up palm and broken wall and is just lost, oh my god. Moving like a range of dusty mountains, dead with nothing to hold it down. Moved by earthquake or rain that swallows the stars and moon. Get out of the way, off the curb, he pukes on the garden and slams sideways into the stucco. What are the cops waiting for here, lined up in their cars, staring at their clipboards and microphones?
1: We got some people scratching themselves, a man looking at his eyeballs up under his shades, and a woman with a poochy ass who keeps turning around and around. Find the hurt place and don't ever let it heal. Get that fucker hanging on the wall.